sharp end, pretty deep, dear. And he shows them pearly white, just a jackknife as McHee, dear. And he keeps it out of sight when the shark bites with his teeth, dear.

here, so there's not a trace of red. 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Someone sneaking round the corner. Is that someone? 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

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Have you come to raise the dead? Have you come here to play Jesus to the lepers in your head?

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If you want a partner, take my hand. Or if you want to strike me down in anger, here I stand, I'm your man. If you want a boxer, I will step into the ring for you. And if you want a doctor, I'll examine every inch of you. If you want a driver, climb inside. Or if you want to take me for a ride, you know you can. I'm your man. The moon's too bright, the chain's too tight, the beast won't go to sleep. I've been running through these promises to you that I made and I could not keep. Oh, but a man never got a woman back. Not by begging on his knees, or I'd crawl to your baby, and I'd fall at your feet, and I'd howl at your beauty like a dog in the heat, and I'd claw at your heart, and I'd tear at your shit. I'd say please, please.